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Now, growing up, it's, you know, going to school at St. Lawrence, got kicked out of there. Went to Quebec, they closed, got kicked out of there. Went to Resurrection, got kicked out, got back in. And, you know, we'd get home from school after school, make weird snacks. What weird snacks did you used to make? Call and share. So

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0: 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It's J-Rod. What's the weird snacks you used to make after school?
1: When I was a kid, about 10 to 12 years old, I used to make bologna and cheese sandwiches, but then I'd make, like, my own Italian dressing. But it took too long to make it, so it simplified to apple cider vinegar poured on a top piece of bread.
0: See, I'm not mad about that. I found like three big bottles of apple cider vinegar and I'm looking for a way to use them.
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0: Donuts and Pepsi. 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

0: 1027 WEBN. Your last comment. So what's a weird snacks you used to make after school?
1: Well, not when I was a kid, because I still do it now. As a matter of fact, I did it Sunday for dinner.
0: Oh.
1: We had grilled cheese and tomato soup, but in order to make the grilled cheese sandwich taste better, we put jelly on it.
0: Wow. I don't know if I like that or not, but I guess we like ghetto and people around the country are like, what the hell are you people eating in Ohio?

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0: 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We get your chance to rock the bank 9 times tomorrow to win $1,000. So what are you going to do?
1: Well, keep it here. I'll tell you coming up on EBN.

1027 WEBN. I saw a video yesterday, and it's an older video on TikTok, and it was Mr. Morello himself playing this song on an acoustic guitar. It didn't translate, but the crowd singing along kind of made it worthwhile. So if you're on Instagram or TikTok, follow me. I'm at Radio J-Rod.

Cincinnati's Rock Station, 102.7 WEBN. I hope the rumors of Manson retiring are false. Because he just got the stilts back out! And then the rumors about Shinedown come to town. People are questioning me about it. I'll just say, I got people on the inside. If you keep it here on WEBN, you're going to find out real soon if you can.

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It's J-Rod. So coming up, we got Incubus, Slipknot, Green Day, because it's that kind of day. Now, if there's something you want to hear, whenever you want to hear it, or you just want to go ahead and just say, screw that J-Rock guy, I want to listen to EBN on my own, well, do it with iHeartRadio.

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0: You gotta get away. 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

3 Days Grace just gave us a brand new single to start spinning. It's probably going to be another number one. Oh, yeah. They have the most number one singles behind Shinedown, I believe. That list keeps getting updated so much, makes my head spin. They're up there, at least. I like to make up facts sometimes. I'm sure you get things twisted. 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

0: 1027 WEBN knows that gas prices are insane, but I'm proud of you if you stepped up to the plate like a lot of us did to honor mom this past weekend. The numbers aren't out yet, but the National Retail Federation says that the U.S. spent a record $38 billion on moms across this great nation. The average person spent about $284.25. I know my average brought it way down. I stuck with more the sentimental kind of side of life than the jewelry and all that flash. Either way, all moms really wanted was for you to show up and take something off their plate. Hopefully you said Happy Mother's Day at least, you lunatic.
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Nixon biopic? I have not. I thought about going down to RJ Cinemas, which is down the street from me, on a discount day and check it out. I don't know. Maybe. Right now, you're going to check out Evanescence with Afterlife.

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0: You may not know this, but there's one man here high atop Frogs Mountain who never gives out an apology unless the president of this building demands of him. Kid Chris, man, he lives by his own beat, and he's with you here in a matter of minutes, along with Sarah Elise for Big Hair Wednesday. I'll get you up to the top of the hour and those two with Sleep Theory and Tool. 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Apparently, Tool was supposed to be one of the first bands in that place. You know, they'd make for a damn good immersive show there.
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1: I am smelling like the roses somebody gave me on my birthday.

0: It is the Kid Chris Show, Cincinnati's rock station. It's EBN. Sarah Elise was off the air talking about, because there is totally a difference between, like, one of her friends was asking why she was trying to hook up with a guy that was, like, very good looking, and
1: he almost looks like a Ken doll.
0: Yeah, and I'm like, I know this other, I know both people, and I'm like, well, I mean, that guy's not going to hook up with that because that is gross. And,
1: oh, you're mean.
0: And
1: she's like, everybody has a type, and that's okay.
0: See, and that's the nice part. She goes, I just don't know how to say this to a friend. And
1: because when women talk about these things,
0: you're nice.
1: The friendship is on the line. Whereas with guys, it's like the whole ball busting thing, and like the friendship gets even better.
0: Yeah, exactly.
1: It's crazy to me.
0: And then you said, like, you and your husband, all his friends on the group chat, all they do are destroy each other.
1: Every day.
0: But if one of them got sick or got in an accident or something, they're all there for each other.
1: They'd be there for them in a heartbeat.
0: But
1: they've all been in each other's weddings, at baby showers, and bachelor parties.
0: But all you girls will trash each other behind each other's backs.
1: Everybody trashes everybody.
0: No, that is not true.
1: I just think it's funny that because this guy wasn't into my friend, automatically she's like, well, then he's obviously gay. And yeah. I'm like, I don't. Okay, well, whatever you say, girl.
0: Exactly. I know what
1: you,
0: I say.
1: But to you and our friend that just walked in here. Engineer,
0: Dave the engineer.
1: Yeah. I'm like, guys.
0: Yeah, and I said, guys would just go, no, you're a mess. Look at you. You're horrible. Guys would say that to each other.
1: It's just fair to say that.

0: that she's not his type, and that's okay.
1: Oh, yeah, that's a nice way to put it.
0: Women are terrible to each other.
1: I know, it's horrible. It's horrible.
0: It never really goes away.
1: My For You page on Instagram is filled with these chicks just fighting in parking lots, and their floppers are all hanging out, and they're beating the hell out of each other, and their wigs are flying off.
0: And that's just down at the banks of Cincinnati.
1: Yeah,
0: Dude, what is going on down there? Another shooting
1: down
0: over
1: there?
0: The weekend.
1: I've been saying this forever. The bangs.
0: I do feel like it's gotten worse, though, just over the past year.
2: Oh, man, we got to make pot legal. It chills everybody out. Does it?
0: You think it's the pot?
1: No, I don't.
2: No.
0: I think it's these rowdy teenagers.
2: It's just everybody's out of control.
0: Yep.
1: Rowdy teenagers.
0: I sound like such an old lady.
1: Yeah,
0: I sound
1: like a grandmother.
0: So old.
1: We used to settle things with our dukes.
0: I do think about how far the banks have come, though. You'd go down to a Bengals game, and then you just leave right away. There's nothing around the stadium.
1: No.
0: And the same thing for the ballpark.
1: They're moving to St. Louis.
0: You're out of your mind for saying that. Don't put that rumor out there.
1: St. Louis,
0: they're not going. They're not going anywhere. They're not going to Nashville.
1: Oh, is that a rumor?
0: That's another rumor.
1: Oh no, let's keep that going. What I think is going to happen is
0: all this
1: hoopla is going to end up being where you're still going to be paying a ton of money because you got to pay for all these players,
0: no matter what.
1: And you're going to be paying for it. So.
0: And the prices went way up after they went to the Super Bowl.
1: Yeah, what?
0: Parking, what? Tickets,
1: yeah,
0: merch. The food at the stadium.
1: And imagine if they win.
0: You won't even be allowed to be a mile from the stadium.
1: No, you're going to have to put a quarter in the side of your television just to watch it.
0: More than that, dear.
1: Yeah.
0: Way more than a quarter.
1: This is the King Chris Show. It's Cincinnati's Rock Station. It's EB.

0: It's a Get Chris show. Remember our Frog League draft. A bunch of people signed up to take over all of our air shifts here on 102.7 WEBN. And we drafted a bunch of people to take over those air shifts. Well, they're taking over this Thursday. So tune in and hear those people that we selected take over our air shifts. So we get a day off and they get to work that day. So make sure you're listening on Thursday here on EBN.
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0: Hey, it's the Kid Chris Show. It's EBN. And I love talking challenges.
1: Stop.
0: No, we won't say who. But I love talking challenges with Sarah Elise. They
1: come up every single day. Like, well, because, what I would do for a certain amount of money.
0: Yeah, yeah. And I never wanted to go the dirty route, like the full on. It's always like.
1: No, you always started off like that.
0: No, I always wanted to do the thing with you and Seg in the stall, handcuffed while he he has a movement, okay? And it's always
1: no, because over the weekend you were like, for $10,000, would you be handcuffed to nudge while he's taking a dump?
0: I didn't say that.
1: Yes, you did.
0: Not 10,000.
1: You said
0: there's a thousand. I never would say 10,000.
1: Go ahead.
0: It's always 1,000.
1: I have to find the text.
0: Because I could swing 1,000.
1: You would really pay me $1,000 for that?
0: Yes.
1: Like Venmo it over right now.
0: Yes, easily.
2: Full expression.
0: Yeah.
1: Oh.
0: His gray skin getting purple as he...
1: Why is he gray?
0: You seen him. The guy's got no flesh tone.
1: I imagine you walking in with like Sarah Puppet.
0: No, no.
3: It means
0: I would never make. I would never make it a bit.
1: That's what you're trying to
0: no,
1: do.
0: No, I would just lay the microphone in there and just let reality happen. All right, that's what I'm here for. I'm here to present the world with reality, which is you standing in a stall while the movement of Seg happens.
4: Yeah.
0: Or nudge. Yeah, or nudge. I don't know, nudge, the thin nudge isn't as fun. Though, diet flushing through that man would be an interesting.
1: Probably very, like, soupy.

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0: Let's go through some stuff that's up on KidChris.com,
2: yeah,
0: all right?
2: Some lighter stuff to lift the mood.
0: If you go up there, you can see a few cool things, okay? This woman that we've talked about on our show for a couple of years now, the one who, in the middle of sex, she was on meth, and in the middle of it, she decided to kill her boyfriend and decapitate him and all that stuff. She ended up getting arrested.
2: Yeah.
0: Well, anyways, she's been going to court and all that stuff. And every time she's in court, she just gets up and attacks her attorney.
2: She's absolutely psychotic.
0: Yes.
2: Out of her mind.
0: Her last name is Shabusiness, which is funny. It's like none of your show business. Anyway, so the latest video of her attacking her attorney is on there. And I guess it kind of makes sense. It's like, well, you're a psychopath. You're going to prison for the rest of your life. You might as well make something of it.
2: Go big or go home, right?
0: Yeah. And she
2: gets your last fight out.
0: She jumps up to attack this guy, and the cops are right there because they're ready for it. And the attorney just looks at the other attorney and just shrugs his shoulders like, oh, another day at the office.
2: Just, I can't believe I'm representing this psychopath. Yeah. She needs to be in a padded room and get some serious mental health, though. She really does.
0: Oh, big time.
2: Or mental help for her mental health.
0: And this is her clean.
2: Yeah. Because it's been years.
0: Yes. The video of the guy peeing on the seat in front of him on the plane is up there.
2: Yeah, we had talked about that.
0: Also, I'm a big fan of the UFC, MMA, all that stuff.
2: You don't say.
0: What about blind MMA?
2: I'm listening.
0: I have video of blind guys doing MMA in an octagon up on KidChris.com. Now.
2: Interesting.
0: Yeah. And you go, wait, what? Watch it. Because when these guys get their hands on each other, you're like, you know, because you're watching, you're like, you're nothing is more intense in MMA, but when they're blind and they start getting close to each other, you're like, come on, get him.
2: I'd be screaming.
0: Yeah. So I think we found, you know, because like right now.
2: It's a new way of fighting.
0: Dana White has the MMA, or has the UFC, and then he created this power slap thing, which I'm not really a fan of. That's
2: What's a power slap?
0: It's that thing where those guys just kind of stand there, and then they slap each other, trying to knock each other out. I'm not really into that.
2: That's stupid.
0: Yeah, it's kind of, it's
2: like middle school boy stuff.
0: Yeah, it's a little too much for me. So the blind MMA, I think, is where we need to go next.
2: That's more your route.
0: Yeah. Blind people trying to fight each other MMA style is pretty awesome.
2: That's messed up, though.
0: No, it's not.
2: Yes, it is.
0: Blind guys in the octagon.
2: Well, I guess they're both blind. It's not like it's just one.
0: Right. So, and you're sitting there waiting. You could go a whole round where guys are like not even near each other. It's like, this is awesome.
2: It's like, and you're then once getting hot.
0: Yeah. And then what? Yeah. It's like, it's kind of like a
2: hot and cold game, right?
0: Yeah.
2: Yeah.
0: Like Marco Polo.
2: That's what we should
0: with
2: do
0: the
2: in the rain. Yes. Yep.
0: So that is up on the KidChris.com. And also probably one of the greatest news teases or close to a news clip ever.
2: Mm-hmm.
0: Tell me what you think is wrong.
3: We tried to reach out to the man who died in this pursuit. They were unavailable for comment.
0: What do you think is wrong with that clip right there, Sarah Lise? What that woman said there.
2: Might be hard to reach them, yeah. No longer with us.

0: Hey, Tyler, real quick, it's time for Sarah to tease what she has coming up. 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
3: 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Highway traffic in decent shape this morning. No accidents to deal with. I'm not seeing any delays on the highways. Don't forget the Western Hills Viaduct scheduled to shut down between the hours of 9 and 3 again today for road work. Chuck Ingram with traffic.
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0: The TBN, the Kid Chris Show, and that there is Sarah Elise.
1: Yay! There he is.
0: Sarah Elise, hello. What's happening?
1: Oh, hi. There's this woman.
0: Where?
1: I know, she's exhausting. She lives down in San Antonio, Texas. She's making the headlines. Her name is Cassandra Trevino.
0: Is she legal?
1: Don't get excited. She's 42 years old, and according to reports, she somehow got a hold of a driver's license of an 87-year-old that had an altered date of birth. Don't know how that happens, but she allegedly used that license, the address, and social security number to do some shopping.
0: What? So I see. Okay.
1: This report, it doesn't exactly say how she got all the information or if she knows the 87-year-old or what.
0: Probably.
1: But she was trying really, really hard to buy a car. So the reports say that Cassandra got lucky a couple of times and she was able to get off the lot and get away in some new cars, but quickly repossessed once the loan was proven fraudulent. She attempted to do this almost 50 times.
0: Then that's their own fault.
1: It's like, at what point are you just like...
0: Yeah, like, hey, I think something's up. Like, doesn't the word get out?
1: She did this between October of last year all the way up through the end of February of this year.
0: Yeah, because I would imagine when they check your credit, like, it would ding.
1: Dude, it's hard to get a car. So it's actually pretty amazing that she got away with this a few times.
0: What did we hear yesterday that from... Remember Chad in our sales meeting, or that sales guy was telling us that... He knows of some places now that are doing like
1: 96 months.
0: Yeah. Of the payments or something like that.
1: Yeah, but there was something else to it.
0: It's like, well,
1: like nothing down, like 96 month payment plan. But dude,
0: it's like you're going to be paying after that thing is already getting crushed in a scrapyard.
1: Yeah, because there's only so many years that you've got your car for. Yeah. This is the lady.
0: Oh my God. She looks like she's 8. She's not 42. She's 87. Ooh.
1: She is 42, but that's what the comments say. They're like, well, now we know why she could get away with saying that she's 87.
0: Yeah, when you look like that, you pull off this kind of stuff because you can't get a man to pay for things.
1: Could not get anyone to co-sign for her. It's not doing too well.
0: She looks like the Mexican Joker. El Joker.
1: She does. Tough times, man.
0: It's the Kid Chris Show. That's Sarah Elise. Thank you for that news update. Now we can all keep an eye out for her. She probably is the one that tipped over the cheese truck. It's 102.7 WEBN.
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5: 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There's a minor accident eastbound 275 after you get past Colerain. They're over on the shoulder, so no delay to get by. No delays on southbound 75 or on southbound 71 heading into downtown. Chuck Ingram with traffic.
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0: 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Is this who I think it is?
1: Yep.
2: Good morning, Tyler. What are you doing this morning?
1: I've been up at 4:30.
2: Okay. Why
0: do you get up so early?
1: Listen to your show.
0: Oh, okay. I appreciate that.
2: Well, thank you.
0: And then, so when you listen, and then what do you do when our show goes off the air? What do you do?
1: Just listen to the evening show.
0: Oh, okay. So you
2: the
0: just
2: evening show with Jay Rod or Schroomer? Who
0: you listen all day?
1: Yeah.
0: Oh, okay.
2: And just everybody. Okay.
0: But you don't work? No.
1: I go to work this morning.
0: Oh, okay. So
2: what do you do for work?
1: I work at a day program. I drive vans and pick people up.
0: Oh, yeah. He drives a day program. So he drives a van and picks people up.
2: Oh, well, then he can drive the van to iHeart.
0: No, I would imagine. Do you drive a van on a premises, like at a place that, like, you just drive the same route?
1: Yeah.
0: Yeah. Oh. Do you have a license or do you drive on a property?
2: He would have to.
0: No, if he's driving on a property. You have a license, though?
1: Yeah.
0: Oh, okay.
2: That's good.
0: Yeah. Have you ever run over anybody or an animal?
2: Oh, my God.
0: Like one of those Canadian geese? They're everywhere.
1: I won this girl over the one on the phone.
0: You what?
1: I ran her over.
0: You ran a woman over?
1: Yeah, the one on the phone.
0: Oh, you want to run over Sarah?
1: Yeah.
0: Yeah, I do sometimes, too.
2: Tyler, that's what? Not very nice.
0: Listen, that's
2: all naughty.
0: Right. Yeah.
1: I am.
0: Tell us more about that. How naughty
1: I'm
0: are you?
1: Naughty. We're naughty.
0: Yeah, would you pick her up in your van and then park it in the woods somewhere with Sarah?
1: Yeah.
0: Yeah, and what would happen in the back
2: of
0: the van?
2: No,
0: let's do it.
2: Oh, my God.
0: What would you do?
1: You already know.
2: We don't know. That's why.
0: No,
2: well,
0: I
2: don't want to know. Christopher, stop.
0: No, you stay out of this, Sarah. It's between Tyler and myself. Let me hear what you and Sarah
2: not
0: would
2: the
0: get
2: music.
0: Into.
2: Oh, my God.
1: Make some love.
0: You would make some love to Sarah?
1: Yeah.
0: In what way?
1: Kissing her.
2: Oh, Lord.
0: And what else?
2: I am so uncomfy.
1: And sleeping in the bed with her.
0: You would sleep in the bed with her? Yeah. Is there
2: you
0: a bed?
2: I gotta make room for my wiener dog. She takes up a lot of space.
0: And you gotta make room for his. Would you... do you have an old mattress that you found on the side of the road? Is that in the back of your van?
1: Yeah,
0: that's good.
2: Oh, damn.
0: Yeah, that's better than getting it on Marketplace or something. You find an old one on the side of the road, you just put it in your van.
2: Ugh.
0: Right?
1: Yeah.
0: Yeah. Does it say P-Wagon on the side of your van?
1: Yeah, it said her name on it too.
0: Oh, it does? So Sarah's P-Wagon.
2: You need your van after me?
0: That's the name of the van. Sarah's P-Wagon.
1: Yeah.
0: Good for you, dude. That's what it's all about.
2: You really learn something new every day.
0: Yeah, it's a tribute. It's a tribute van, right?
1: Yeah.
0: Do you make tribute videos to Sarah? Do you know what those are?
1: Yeah, you make it on YouTube.
2: Will you make me one and send it in?
1: Yeah.
0: I don't think you know what a tribute video is, Sarah.
2: Okay, well, just make me a video and send it in. Just say something, like just 10 seconds of saying something.
0: That's not a tribute video.
2: Christopher, I'm thinking of the G-rated version.
0: There's no such thing.
2: You're sick.
0: I'm not sick. You're the one that begging for one.
2: No.
0: All right. Hey,
2: I just want him to make a little, hi, I'm Tyler video.
0: See, that's what, Sarah was all away from the mic until it was like oh, you want to say something nice? Well, make sure. Okay, so, yes, do that, and then. Thanks, Tyler.
1: You too.
0: Bye.
1: Bye, dear.
0: It's a Kid Chris Show, EBN.

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0: It's a Kid Chris show. It's EBN. Sarah Elise, an old friend has hit up our talk back. This is a return of somebody that I was wondering what happened. I love this stuff.
1: Oh, this could be anybody.
0: Yeah. This is good when this guy comes back. This is always funny. Our talk back, if you want, you can always hit us up anytime. Even when you're listening to the podcast on the iHeartRadio app, you can click the little microphone when you're listening and drop us a little voice note. Okay? Anything you're thinking about. We always use this stuff, okay? And even when you're listening live, the dashboard's open right in front of me here in the studio, okay? Here we go.
2: Here's one you can tell all your asswipe friends. A blind man walks into a bar and a table and then a chair and then he fell down.
1: I don't want to laugh at that.
2: Hey, did you hear about the depressed plumber? He's been going through some serious crap.
1: That's when you can share at the dinner table tonight, right?
0: Yeah.
2: So our whole family is really worried about my grandfather's Viagra addiction. My grandmother is really taking it hard.
1: Oh, poor grandma. She was not ready for the comeback.
2: So tell me, what's the difference between light and hard? You can sleep with a light on.
1: That's enough. Dirty old man. Do we know this guy's name?
0: No.
1: Oh.
0: I just label him as weirdo when I save him.
1: Perfect.
0: He sounds creepy.
1: Oh, absolutely.
0: This is from our talk bag. This guy rules.
2: So I wrote a movie about a man who cries while he pleasures himself. It's a real tearjerker.
1: Oh, my God. Like I said, dirty old man.
2: So why didn't the toilet paper cross the road?
0: Okay, let's stop it. Sarah, do you know it? I know the answer.
1: Why did the toilet paper cross the road?
0: Yeah. You don't know?
1: Let's hear it.
2: Because it got stuck in a crack.
1: Oh. That's what I was going to guess, actually.
0: No, you were not.
1: I knew it had something to do with a crack of some sort.
2: Hey, Sarah Elise. Uh-oh. You want to hear a joke about my wiener?
1: Don't.
2: Never mind. It's too long.
1: He also has a wiener dog? That's amazing.
2: So how did how did Burger King get Dairy Queen pregnant? He forgot to wrap his Whopper. I get it.
0: So there you go. There's all your stuff from the weirdo dude.
1: Is that it from Talk Bags?
0: Yeah.
1: Oh, okay. That's enough for today.
0: Yeah. Yeah, it's that's the good stuff coming in from our Talk Bags. The weirdo dude.
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4: 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Crews continue to work with an early morning accident. Eastbound 275 at Colerain. They're over on the right shoulder. I'm seeing no delays to get by. Westbound continues under 10 minutes between Milford and Montgomery. Southbound 75 doing fine past Tylersville and Cindy. Chuck Ingram with traffic.
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0: It's a Kid Chris show, EBN, and the controversy with this Kanye song is still going on.
1: Wait, do you have that? Is this it?
0: Yeah. You guys are saying
1: this
0: it.
1: Is it?
0: Yeah, this is it.

0: can get into this one, and I do like Kanye's music.
1: I know, that song sucks. That's where you know he's going out of his mind, because the music even sucks. But yeah, he's like, there's, it's so
0: they're
1: beat.
0: Talking about doing naughty stuff to each other when they were 14 years old with magazines.
1: There's no rhyming in there. He just goes, I gave my cousin.
0: Like, just put it out there. Oh, it's awful.
1: I'm not even going to rhyme it. I'm just going to say it.
0: We need to send Kanye to space. He's got to get out of here.
1: I gave my cousin. And his cousin's in jail for murder right now. And he has nowhere to run.
0: He can't even, like, control that this is the song that's out there.
1: Yeah, now
0: he might not even know.
1: Now he's cornered in prison, and all these guys are going, your cousin's Kanye, I heard what you guys did.
0: Ew. Jail sex is so freaky. It always scares me.
1: What scares you about it, Sarah?
0: Just all the dirty dudes.
1: It's not dirty when you use syrup.
0: I just feel like everything is stinky and raw and gross.
1: No, that's love.
0: Ugh, God.
1: It's stinky when you use syrup.
0: And just like unwarranted. I can't. Ew.
2: Jelly.
0: Oh my
1: jelly,
0: God.
1: Jelly,
0: but is that what they're
1: syrup.
0: Doing in jail because they can't get a hold of lube so they have to use
3: syrup? Oh,
1: yeah.
0: No, for real? Like, are you so for real? Do not lie to me about this. Like what you're putting with peanut butter. Stop! Oh my God. I can't do this today.
1: Remember I told you to use butter.
0: Ew. Not actual butter. Please
1: margarine.
0: Tell me that's not happening.
1: Margarine.
0: Like I'm thinking of like parquet spray. Ew. Oh. Ew.
1: Bend over, dude.
0: Ew.
2: Put some Pam on it.
1: Yeah, put some Pam. Some no stick up in there.
0: No stick.
3: Ew.
0: Listen, you're supposed to be the Pope. You need to get it together.
1: Spread him and use some parquet.
0: Don't get parquet involved. This has gone too far. Oh, God.
1: It's the King Chris Show. It is EBN.

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0: It's a Kid Chris show. Sarah Elise, what are you planning next?
1: A new trend that is turning men off, and it's hilarious. We'll get into all of it coming up on WEBN. Zombified.

0: It's the Kid Krush Show, EBN, and that there Sarah. Is Sarah Elise.
1: Oh, hi.
0: Hey there. I heard you got something to tell us.
1: I do have something to get into. So what's an outfit that women wear that you think is unattractive? Like,
0: oh, unattractive.
1: Like an unattractive trend.
0: Oh, I'll tell you.
1: I'm curious.
0: Okay, I don't like those mom jean looking things that are back.
1: That's the number one thing that guys are like, That, the barrel jeans where they're like really baggy.
0: Yeah, I don't like those.
1: When they hit the knees and they like flare out.
0: Yeah, because those look like those, I think they're called JNCO jeans or whatever that the Insane Clown Posse fans used to wear.
1: Now those
0: the skateboarders.
1: Now those are a little bit different because they're baggy throughout the entire leg.
0: Yeah, but that's what it reminds me of.
1: Yeah, so that's something. What else? Is there anything else?
0: No, that's it. I'm into the yoga pants and sundresses. We're coming up to sundress season here.
1: As soon as all this rain gets out of here.
0: And I do love, in the fall, jeans with the high leather boots.
1: So groups of women, typically Gen Zers and millennials, they're all going out together in groups over the weekend. And if they don't want the attention from men, that's when they do the whole man repeller outfit. So they wear ugly things. That way the guys won't talk to them.
0: Well, guys don't care. Guys want to get laid.
1: That's what I was going to say. It's like they kind of get a general idea of what's going on under there. And they're like, I'll look past the mom jeans and the Crocs. Let's go.
0: You're not going to wear them to bed.
1: The JNCO jeans to bed. Yeah. You never know.
0: I'm just speaking for me. The only repellent to getting with a girl is if you have a penis.
1: Ew. Is that your standard now as a single guy?
0: Yeah, that's my. That's where I'll stop. And it depends. If there's $20 in it, maybe I'll go forward.
1: I love that for you. Keeping your options open. Yeah. Look into the personality. But yeah, so they're getting in groups and they're posting it all over social media, typically wearing like the baggy jeans, long skirts, pointy shoes, high-waisted pants. I kind of like the high-waisted pants, though. It kind of just trims everything up.
0: I don't like that.
1: Slims you down
0: a
1: little bit.
0: I guess it depends. I've seen some where it looks okay, but then...
1: But you got to wear I don't know. I like the skinny jeans for my body. I got a lot of friends that wear the mom baggy jeans, and with my body type, I can't do it. Look weird.
0: You know what I really love? I love the relaxed look, like on Starbucks Day when I'm there on the weekends. When the ladies walk in and they have just like,
1: post-workout.
0: Yeah, or like a hoodie on with the ball cap and yoga pants.
1: That's usually what my husband says is what he's into. He's like, I like when you just put on a t-shirt and a hat and you just go.
0: If you look pretty like that, that's what you're going to wake up next to? Boom.
1: If that's your worst, then I guess you're doing okay.
0: Hell yeah.
1: But yeah, so the man repeller outfit is a thing. So like guys, if you see the group of girls out over the weekend and they're all wearing that kind of stuff, don't talk to them, I guess.
0: Like ladies, you don't understand. I have to get up at like 12:30, 1 in the morning to get the way I look now. So you respect
1: throw
0: it.
1: On your Reds hat and a t-shirt.
0: Yes, my Anthrax t-shirt with all the holes in it.
1: I'm so jealous of dudes. Like when we're getting ready to go out, I mean, this is a whole, dude, it takes me like an hour to get ready.
0: I know. I'm blessed.
1: And my husband, he gets in the shower and he gets out, puts on his clothes and he's ready to go.
0: I'm blessed to be this chiseled and to look this way.
1: Minimal effort.
0: Yep. Minimal effort for this back fat and this horrible speech and this face.
1: Why are you so hard on yourself? You're not that bad.
0: A pit bull wouldn't even attack this. A pit bull crosses a street when it sees this face.
1: I don't know. Let's test it out. Let's bring you to Cole Rain and see what happens. Throw you out there to the pit bulls.
0: Well, there you go. Thank you very much, Sarah Elise. Just more stuff. The women are all getting together to figure out ways for us not to approach them. Thanks. Yep. That's great. It's the Kid Krush Show, EBN.

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is 6:50 p.m. Bengals update. Bengals continue phase two of offseason workouts. We'll hear from Zach Taylor talking to the media later on today. The NFL schedule comes out on Thursday night. Baden is the Bengals flag football regional champion. Last night beating St. Ursula at Paycor Stadium 46-13. The Rams are the number one seed in the state tournament Saturday in Canton. In golf, NCAA women's tourney action at Louisville Regional. Xavier's at 4-under par, tied for third place overall after day one. Kroger Queen City Championship presented by P&G starts Thursday at Macatewa Country Club. College basketball, Xavier will play host to Cleveland State as part of the Musketeers non-conference schedule this season on Tuesday, November the 17th. MLS soccer, Messi and FC Cincinnati come to town tomorrow night, taking on FC Cincinnati. Auto racing practice for the Indy 500 starts today at noon. Qualifying set for this weekend. And that's a look at sports right here on 102.7 WEEI.

0: random.
1: It is the Kid Chris Show, Cincinnati's Rock Station. It's EBN. Sarah Elise was off the air talking about, because there is totally a difference between, like, one of her friends was asking why she was trying to hook up with a guy that was, like, very good looking, and
0: he almost looks like a Ken doll.
1: Yeah, and I.

0: I'm like, I know this other, I know both people, and I'm like, well, I mean, that guy's not going to hook up with that because that is gross. And
1: oh, you're mean.
0: And she's
1: but
0: like,
1: everybody has a type, and that's okay.
0: See, and that's the nice part. She goes, I just don't know what to, how to say this to a friend. And,
1: because when women talk about these things,
0: you're
1: the
0: nice.
1: Friendship is on the line. What? Whereas with guys, it's like the whole ball busting thing, and like the friendship gets even better.
0: Yeah, exactly.
1: It's crazy to me.
0: And then you said, like, you and your husband, all his friends on the group chat, all they do are destroy each other.
1: Every day.
0: But if one of them got sick or got in an accident or something, they're all there for
1: each
0: other.
1: They'd be there for them in a heartbeat.
0: But all,
1: they've all been in each other's weddings, at baby showers, and bachelor parties.
0: But all you
1: parties.
0: Girls will trash each other behind each other's backs.
1: Everybody trashes everybody.
0: No, that is not true.
1: I just think it's funny that because this guy wasn't into my friend, automatically she's like, well, then he's obviously gay. And yeah. I'm like, I don't. Okay, well, see, whatever you say, girl.
0: Exactly. And what did
1: you,
0: I say?
1: But to you and our friend that just walked in here.
0: Yeah, Dave the engineer.
1: Yeah. I'm like, guys.
0: Yeah, and I said, guys would just go, no, you're a mess. Look at you. You're horrible. Guys would say that to each other.
1: It's just fair to say that yeah. She's not his type, and
0: yeah.
1: That's okay.
0: Oh, yeah, that's a nice way to put it.
1: Women are terrible to each other.
0: I know. It's horrible.
1: It never really goes away.
0: My For You page on Instagram is filled with these chicks just fighting in parking lots, and their flappers are all hanging out, and they're beating the hell out of each other, and their wigs are flying off.
1: And that's just down at the banks of Cincinnati.
0: Yeah, right.
1: Dude, what is going on down there? Another shooting over
0: there?
1: The weekend.
0: I've been saying this forever.
1: The
0: bangs.
1: I do feel like it's gotten worse though, just over the past
0: yeah.
1: year.
0: Oh, man, we got to make pot legal. It chills everybody out. Does it?
1: You think it's the pot?
0: No, I don't. No.
1: I think it's these rowdy teenagers.
0: It's just everybody's out of control.
1: Yep.
0: Of rowdy teenagers.
1: I sound like such an old lady. I sound
0: like a grandmother.
1: So old.
0: We used to settle things with our dukes.
1: I do think about how far the banks have come, though. You'd go down to a Bengals game, and then you just leave right away. There's nothing around the stadium.
0: No.
1: And
0: well,
1: the same thing
0: matter.
1: For the ballpark.
0: They're moving to St. Louis.
1: You're out of your mind for saying that. Don't put that rumor out there.
0: St. Louis
1: will take
0: care of them.
1: They're not going anywhere. They're not going to Nashville.
0: Oh, is that a rumor?
1: That's another rumor.
0: Oh, no. Let's keep that going. What I think is going to happen is all this hoopla is going to end up being where you're still going to be paying a ton of money because you got to pay for all these players.
1: No matter what.
0: And, yeah, you're going to be paying for it. So.
1: And the prices went way up after they went to the Super Bowl.
0: Yeah. What?
1: Parking, what? Tickets,
0: yeah.
1: Merch. The food at the stadium.
0: And imagine if they win.
1: You won't even be allowed to be a mile
0: no.
1: from the stadium.
0: No, you're going to have to put
1: paying.
0: A quarter in the side of your television just to watch it.
1: Ooh, more than that, dear.
0: Yeah.
1: Way more than a quarter.
0: This is the Kid Chris Show. It's Cincinnati's rock station. It's EBN.
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3: 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Police are working with an accident. Southbound 71, it's after you get past Red Bank. On the right shoulder now, traffic slows just a bit after you get past Stewart. Northbound 275, I'm seeing some heavier traffic shortly after you come out of Milford towards Ward's Corner. Looking for a problem in between. Chuck Ingram with traffic.
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0: Hey, it's the Kid Chris Show. It's EBN. And we I love talking challenges.
1: Stop.
0: No, we won't say who. But I love talking challenges with Sarah Elise.
1: They come up every single day. Like, well, because, what I would do for a certain amount of money.
0: Yeah, yeah. And I never wanted to go the dirty route, like the full on. It's always like.
1: No, you always started off like that.
0: No, I always wanted to do the thing with you and Seg in the stall, handcuffed while he, he has a movement. Okay. And it's always.
1: No, because over the weekend you were like, for $10,000, would you be handcuffed to nudge while he's taking a dump?
0: I didn't say that.
1: Yes, you did.
0: Not 10,000.
1: You said.
0: There's a thousand. I never would say 10,000.
1: Go ahead.
0: It's always a thousand.
1: I have to find the text.
0: Because I could swing a thousand.
1: You would really pay me $1,000 for that?
0: Yes.
1: Like Venmo it over right now?
0: Yes, easily.
1: We text so much. I don't even know where this text is.
0: And to have the mic in there while.
1: Ew.
0: Yeah, to hear you do, just to hear you panic through that would be amazing.
1: I don't think that would be amazing at all.
0: Yes, it would. The people would be glued to the radio.
1: Here is the text. Okay. I found it.
0: All right.
1: You're right. You're like $1,000 handcuffed to nudge. I can't finish the
0: go ahead.
1: While he blinks.
0: While he what? Oh, yeah. Yeah,
1: yeah, yeah. Okay. Yeah. There's a dirty word in here. Yeah. So
0: I think it'd be good.
1: And I said hard pass. $10,000 is the going rate.
0: Yeah. Okay. Well, that's not going to
1: happen. Oh, God, I'm crying. The conversations that happen on air in here.
2: Yeah. Oh. So while we wait, do you like Metallica? Plop, plop, fizz, fizz. Oh, what a relief it is.
1: You're so messed up.
0: You would be there going, ew.
1: I would. Do I get a nose plug at least?
0: No way.
1: Ugh.
0: You got to take it all in. You got to take them in.
1: Nothing worse than somebody else's poops. You know, like, it's just the worst.
0: But that's the whole bit. That's what we.
1: I know. It just sounds just like hell stall, on earth. No.
0: Just in the stall, like Seg's boxers pulled all the way down.
1: Ew.
0: And he's just like hunched over waiting.
3: Watching the facial expression.
0: Yeah. Oh. His gray skin getting purple as he's. Seen him. The guy's got no flesh tone.
1: I imagine you walking in with like Sarah Puppet.
0: No, no. I would never make it a bit.
1: That's what you're trying to
0: do
1: here.
0: I would just lay the microphone in there and just let reality happen. All right? That's what I'm here for. I'm here to just to present the world with reality, which is you standing in a stall while the movement of Seg happens.
2: Yeah.
0: Or nudge. Yeah, or nudge. I don't know. Nudge, the thin nudge isn't as fun. Though, diet flushing through that man would be an interesting.
1: Probably very, like, soupy.

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0: Let's go through some stuff that's up on KidChris.com.
2: Yeah, all right? Some lighter stuff to lift the mood.
0: If you go up there, you can see a few cool things, okay? This woman that we've talked about on our show for a couple of years now, the one who, in the middle of sex, she was on meth, and in the middle of it, she decided to kill her boyfriend and decapitate him and all that stuff. She ended up getting arrested. Yeah, yeah. Well, anyways, she's been going to court and all that stuff. And every time she's in court, she just gets up and attacks her attorney.
2: She's absolutely psychotic.
0: Yes.
2: Out of her mind.
0: Her last name is Shabusiness, which is funny. It's like none of your Shabusiness. Anyway, so the latest video of her attacking her attorney is on there. And I guess it kind of makes sense. It's like, well, you're a psychopath. You're going to prison for the rest of your life. You might as well make something of it.
2: Go big or go home, right?
0: Yeah. And she
2: gets your last fight out.
0: She jumps up to attack this guy, and the cops are right there because they're ready for it. And the attorney just looks at the other attorney and just shrugs his shoulders like, oh, another day at the office.
2: Just, I can't believe I'm representing this psychopath. Yeah. She needs to be in a padded room and get some serious mental health, though. She really does.
0: Oh, big time.
2: Or mental help for her mental health.
0: And this is her clean.
2: Yeah. Because it's been years.
0: Yes. The video of the guy peeing on the seat in front of him on the plane is up there.
2: Yeah, we had talked about that.
0: Also, I'm a big fan of the UFC, MMA, all that stuff.
2: You don't say.
0: What about blind MMA?
2: I'm listening.
0: I have video of blind guys doing MMA in an octagon up on KidChris.com. Now.
2: Interesting. Yeah.
0: And you go, wait, what? Watch it. Because when these guys get their hands on each other, you're like, you know, because you're watching, you're like, you're nothing is more intense in MMA, but when they're blind and they start getting close to each other, you're like, come on, get him.
2: I'd be screaming.
0: Yeah. So I think we found, you know, because like right now.
2: It's a new way of fighting.
0: Dana White has the MMA, or has a UFC, and then he created this power slap thing, which I'm not really a fan of.
2: What's a power slap?
0: It's that thing where those guys just kind of stand there, and then they slap each other, trying to knock each other out. I'm not really into that.
2: That's stupid.
0: Yeah, it's kind of, it's
2: like middle school boy stuff.
0: Yeah, it's a little too much for me. So the blind MMA, I think, is where we need to go next.
2: That's more your route.
0: Yeah, yeah. Blind people trying to fight each other MMA style is pretty awesome.
2: That's messed up, though.
0: No, it's not.
2: Yes, it is.
0: Blind guys in the octagon.
2: Well, I guess they're both blind. It's not like it's just one.
0: Right. So, and you're sitting there. You could go a whole round where guys are, like, not even near each other. It's like, this is awesome.
2: Like, and then once getting hot.
0: Yeah. And then what? Yeah. It's like, it's kind of like a
2: hot and cold game, right?
0: Yeah.
2: Yeah.
0: Like Marco Polo.
2: That's what we should
0: with
2: do
0: a
2: in
0: choke
2: the rain.
0: Out.
2: Yes. Yep.
0: So that is up on thekidchris.com. And also probably one of the greatest news teases or close to a news clip ever.
2: Mm-hmm.
0: Tell me what you think is wrong.
3: I tried to reach out to the man who died in this pursuit. They were unavailable for comment.
0: What do you think is wrong with that clip right there, Sarah Lise? What that woman said there.
2: Might be hard to reach them, yeah. No longer with us.

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0: The TBN, the Kid Chris Show, and that there is Sarah Elise.
1: Yeah.
2: There he is.
0: Sarah Elise, hello. What's happening?
2: Oh, hi. There's this woman.
0: Where?
2: I know, she's exhausting. She lives down in San Antonio, Texas. She's making the headlines. Her name is Cassandra Trevino.
0: Is she legal?
2: Don't get excited. She's 42 years old, and according to reports, she somehow got a hold of a driver's license of an 87-year-old that had an altered date of birth. Don't know how that happens, but she allegedly used that license, the address, and social security number to do some shopping.
0: What? So I see. Okay.
2: This report, it doesn't exactly say how she got all the information or if she knows the 87-year-old or what.
0: Probably.
2: But she was trying really, really hard to buy a car. So the reports say that Cassandra got lucky a couple of times and she was able to get off the lot and get away in some new cars, but quickly repossessed once the loan was proven fraudulent. She attempted to do this almost 50 times.
0: Then that's their own fault.
2: It's like, at what point are you just like...
0: Yeah, like, hey, I think something's up. Like, doesn't the word get out?
2: She did this between October of last year all the way up through the end of February of this year.
0: Yeah, because I would imagine when they check your credit, like, it would ding.
2: Dude, it's hard to get a car. So it's actually pretty amazing that she got away with this a few times.
0: What did we hear yesterday that from... Remember Chad in our sales meeting, or that sales guy was telling us that... He knows of some places now that are doing like
2: 96 months.
0: Yeah. Of the payments or something like that.
2: Yeah, but there was something else to it.
0: It's like, well,
2: like nothing down, yeah, like 96 right. month payment plan. But dude,
0: it's
2: yeah,
0: like you're
2: going to
0: be paying after that thing is already getting crushed in a scrapyard.
2: Yeah, because there's only so many years that you've got your car for. Yeah. This is the lady.
0: Oh my God. She looks like she's 8. She's not 42. She's 87. Ooh.
2: She is 42, but that's what the comments say. They're like, well, now we know why she could get away with saying that she's 87.
0: Yeah. Yeah, when you look like that, you pull off this kind of stuff because you can't get a man to pay for things.
2: Could not get anyone to co-sign for her. It's not doing too well.
0: She looks like the Mexican Joker. El Joker.
2: She does. Tough times, man.
0: It's the Kid Chris Show. That's Sarah Elise. Thank you for that news update. Now we can all keep an eye out for her. She probably is the one that tipped over the cheese truck. It's 102.7 WEBN.

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0: day program. I drive vans and pick people up.
1: Oh, yeah, he drives it. Oh, yeah, a day program. So he drives a van and picks people up.
2: Oh, well, then he can drive the van to iHeart.
1: No, it's a, I would imagine, you, do you drive a van on a premises, like a, at a place that, like, you just drive the same route?
0: Yeah.
1: Yeah. Oh. Do you have a license, or do you drive on a property?
2: He would have to.
1: No, no, if he's driving on a property. You have a license, though?
0: Yeah.
1: Oh, okay.
2: That's good.
1: Yeah. Have you ever run over anybody or an animal?
2: Oh, my God.
1: Like one of those Canadian geese? They're everywhere.
0: I won this girl over, the one on the phone.
1: You what?
0: I ran her over.
1: You ran a woman over?
0: Yeah, the one on the phone.
1: Oh, you want to run over Sarah?
0: Yeah.
1: Yeah, I do sometimes, too.
2: Tyler, that's what? Not very nice.
1: Listen, that's
2: all right. Naughty.
1: Yeah.
0: I am.
1: Tell us more about that. How naughty are you?
0: I'm naughty. We're naughty.
1: Yeah, would you pick her up in your van and then park it in the woods somewhere? With Sarah?
0: Yeah.
1: Yeah? And what would happen in the back
2: let's
1: of the van?
2: Not.
1: No, let's do it.
2: Oh, my God.
1: What would you do?
0: You already know.
2: We don't know. That's why. No, well, I want to actually, I don't want to know. Christopher, stop.
1: No, you stay out of this, Sarah. It's between Tyler and myself. Let me hear what you and Sarah would get into.
2: Oh, my God.
0: Make some love.
1: You would make some love to Sarah?
0: Yeah.
1: In what way?
0: Kissing her.
1: Oh, Lord. And what else?
2: I am so uncomfy.
0: And sleeping in the bed with her.
1: You would sleep in the bed with her? Yeah. Is there
2: a bed?
1: I
2: gotta make room for my wiener dog. She takes up a lot of space.
1: And you gotta make room for his. Do you have a like sick. an old mattress that you found on the side of the road? Is that in the back of your van?
0: Yeah.
1: Yeah, that's good.
2: Oh, damn.
1: Yeah. That's better than getting it on Marketplace or something. You find an old one on the side of the road, you just put it in your van. Ugh. Right?
0: Yeah.
1: Yeah. Does it say P-Wagon on the side of your van?
0: Yeah, it said her name on it, too.
1: Oh, it does? It says Sarah's P-Wagon.
2: You named your van after me?
1: That's the name of the van. Sarah's P-Wagon.
0: Yeah.
1: Good for you, dude. That's what it's all about.
2: You really learn something new every day.
1: Yeah. It's a tribute. It's a tribute van, right?
0: Yeah.
1: Do you make tribute videos to Sarah? Do you know what those are?
0: Yeah, you make it on YouTube.
2: Will you make me one and send it in?
0: Yeah.
1: I don't think you know what a tribute video is, Sarah.
2: Okay, well, just make me a video and send it in. Just say something, like, just 10 seconds of saying something.
1: That's not a tribute video.
2: Christopher?
0: No,
2: I'm thinking of the G-rated version.
1: There's no such thing.
2: You're sick.
1: I'm not sick. You're the one that begging for one.
2: No.
1: All right.
2: I just want him to make a little, hi, I'm Tyler video.
1: See, that's what, Sarah was all away from the mic until it was like a, you want to say something nice about me? Sure. Okay, so, yes, do that. And then. Thanks, Tyler.
0: You too.
1: Bye.
0: Bye, dear.
1: It's a Kid Chris Show, EBN.

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0: It's the Kid Chris Show. It's EBN. Sarah Elise, an old friend has hit up our talk back. This is a return of somebody that I was wondering what happened. I love this stuff.
1: Oh, this could be anybody.
0: Yeah. This is good when this guy comes back. This is always funny. Our talk back, if you want, you can always hit us up anytime. Even when you're listening to the podcast on the iHeartRadio app, you can click the little microphone when you're listening and drop us a little voice note. All right. Anything you're thinking about. We always use this stuff. OK. And even when you're listening live, the dashboard's open right in front of me here in the studio. OK, here we go.
2: Here's one you can tell all your asswipe friends. A blind man walks into a bar. And a table, and then a chair, and then he fell down.
1: I don't want to laugh at that.
2: Hey, did you hear about the depressed plumber? He's been going through some serious crap.
1: That's when you can share at the dinner table tonight, right?
0: Yeah.
2: So our whole family is really worried about my grandfather's Viagra addiction. My grandmother is really taking it hard.
1: Oh, poor grandma. She was not ready for the comeback.
2: So tell me, what's the difference between light and hard? You can sleep with a light on.
1: That's enough. Dirty old man. Do we know this guy's name?
0: No.
1: Oh.
0: I just label him as weirdo when I save him.
1: Perfect.
0: He sounds creepy.
1: Oh, absolutely.
0: This is from our talk bag. This guy rules.
2: So I wrote a movie about a man who cries while he pleasures himself. It's a real tearjerker.
1: Oh, my God. Like I said, dirty old man.
2: So why didn't the toilet paper cross the road?
0: Okay, let's stop it. Sarah, do you know it? I know the answer.
1: Why did the toilet paper cross the road?
0: Yeah. You don't know?
1: Let's hear it.
2: Because it got stuck in a crack.
1: Oh. That's what I was going to guess, actually.
0: No, you were not.
1: I knew it had something to do with a crack of some sort.
2: Hey, Sarah Elise. Uh-oh. You want to hear a joke about my wiener?
1: Donk?
2: Never mind. It's too long.
1: He also has a wiener dog? That's amazing.
2: So how did Burger King get Dairy Queen pregnant? He forgot to wrap his Whopper. I get it.
0: So there you go. There's all your stuff from the year.
1: Is that it from TalkBack? Yeah. Oh, that's enough for today.
0: Yeah. Yeah, it's that's the good stuff coming in from our TalkBacks. The weird-

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0: It's a Kid Chris show, EBN, and the controversy with this Kanye song is still going on.
1: Wait, do you have that? Is this it?
0: Yeah. Yeah, just saying.
1: This is it?
0: Yeah, this is it.

0: get into this one, and I do like Kanye's music.
1: I know, that song sucks. That's where you know he's going out of his mind, because the music even sucks. But yeah, he's like, there's, it's so
0: because they're
1: beat.
0: Talking about doing naughty stuff to each other when they were 14 years old with magazines.
1: There's no rhyming in there. He just goes, I gave my cousin.
0: Like, just putting it out there. Oh, it's awful.
1: I'm not even going to rhyme it. I'm just going to say it.
0: We need to send Kanye to space. He's got to get out of here.
1: I gave my cousin. And his cousin's in jail for murder right now, and he has nowhere to run.
0: He can't even, like, control that this is the song that's out there.
1: Yeah, now
0: he might not even know.
1: Now he's cornered in prison, and all these guys are going, your cousin's Kanye. I heard what you guys did.
0: Ew. Jail sex is so freaky. It always scares me.
1: What scares you about it, Sarah?
0: Just all the dirty dudes.
1: It's not dirty when you use syrup.
0: I just feel like everything is stinky and raw and gross.
1: No, no, that's love.
0: Ugh, God.
1: And stinky when you use syrup.
0: And just like unwarranted. No, I can't. Ew.
2: Jelly.
0: Oh my
1: jelly,
0: God.
1: Jelly,
0: but is that what they're
1: syrup.
0: Doing in jail because they can't get a hold of lube so they have to use jelly?
3: Giant.
1: Yeah.
0: No, for real? Like, are you so for real? Do not lie to me about this. Like what you're putting with peanut butter. Oh my God. I can't do this today.
1: Where I told you to use butter.
0: Ew. Not actual butter. Please
1: margarine.
0: Tell me that's not happening.
1: Margarine.
0: Like, I'm thinking of like parquet spray. Ew. Oh. Ew.
1: Bend over, dude.
0: Ew.
2: Put some Pam on it.
1: Yeah, put some Pam. Some no stick up in there.
0: No stick. Ew. Listen, you're supposed to be the Pope. You need to get it together.
1: Spread him and use some parquet.
0: Don't get parquet involved. This has gone too far. Oh, God.
1: It's the Kid Chris Show. It is EBS.

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1: 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Attorneys you know, attorneys you trust.
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0: It's the Kid Krys Show, EBN, and that there Sarah. Is Sarah Elise.
1: Oh, hi.
0: Hey there. I heard you got something to tell us.
1: I do have something to get into. So what's an outfit that women wear that you think is unattractive? Like,
0: oh, unattractive.
1: Like an unattractive trend.
0: Oh, I'll tell you.
1: I'm curious.
0: Okay, I don't like those mom jean looking things that are back.
1: That's the number one thing that guys are like, That, the barrel jeans where they're like really baggy.
0: Yeah, I don't like those.
1: When they hit the knees and they like flare out.
0: Yeah, because those look like those, I think they were called JNCO jeans or whatever that the Insane Clown Posse fans used to wear.
1: Now those
0: the skateboarders.
1: Now those are a little bit different because they're baggy throughout the entire leg.
0: Yeah, but that's what it reminds me of.
1: Yeah, so that's something. What else? Is there anything else?
0: No, that's it. I'm into the yoga pants and sundresses. We're coming up to sundress season here.
1: As soon as all this rain gets out of here.
0: And I do love, in the fall, jeans with the high leather boots.
1: So groups of women, typically Gen Zers and millennials, they're all going out together in groups over the weekend. And if they don't want the attention from men, that's when they do the whole man repeller outfit. So they wear ugly things. That way the guys won't talk to them.
0: Well, guys don't care. Guys want to get laid.
1: That's what I was going to say. It's like they kind of get a general idea of what's going on under there. And they're like, I'll look past the mom jeans and the Crocs. Let's go.
0: You're not going to wear them to bed.
1: The JNCO jeans to bed. Yeah. You never know.
0: I'm just speaking for me. The only repellent to getting with a girl is if you have a penis.
1: Yeah. Is that your standard now as that's a single guy?
0: Yeah, that's my. That's where I'll stop. And it depends. If there's $20 in it, maybe I'll go forward.
1: I love that for you. Keeping your options open. Yeah. Look into the personality. But yeah, so they're getting in groups and they're posting it all over social media, typically wearing like the baggy jeans, long skirts, pointy shoes, high-waisted pants. I kind of like the high-waisted pants, though. It kind of just trims everything up.
0: I don't like that.
1: Slims you down
0: a
1: little bit.
0: I guess it depends. I've seen some where it looks okay, but then...
1: But you got to wear I don't know. I like the skinny jeans for my body. I got a lot of friends that wear the mom baggy jeans, and with my body type, I can't do it. Look weird.
0: You know what I really love? I love the relaxed look, like on Starbucks Day when I'm there on the weekends. When the ladies walk in and they have just like,
1: post-workout.
0: Yeah, or like a hoodie on with the ball cap and yoga pants.
1: That's usually what my husband says what he's into. He's like, I like when you just put on a t-shirt and a hat and you just go.
0: If you look pretty like that, that's what you're going to wake up next to? Boom.
1: If that's your worst, then I guess you're doing okay.
0: Hell yeah.
1: But yeah, so the man repeller outfit is a thing. So if you see the group of girls out over the weekend and they're all wearing that kind of stuff, don't talk to them, I guess.
0: Like, ladies, you don't understand. I have to get up at like 12:30, 1 in the morning to get the way I look now. So you respect
1: throw
0: it.
1: On your Reds hat and a t-shirt.
0: Yes, my Anthrax t-shirt with all the holes in it.
1: I'm so jealous of dudes. Like when we're getting ready to go out, I mean, this is a whole, dude, it takes me like an hour to get ready.
0: I know. I'm blessed.
1: And my husband, he gets in the shower and he gets out, puts on his clothes and he's ready to go.
0: I'm blessed to be this chiseled and to look this way.
1: Minimal effort.
0: Yep. Minimal effort for this back fat and this horrible speech and this face.
1: Why are you so hard on yourself? You're not that bad.
0: A pit bull wouldn't even attack this. A pit bull crosses a street when it sees this face.
1: I don't know. Let's test it out. Let's bring you to Coleraine and see what happens. Throw you out there to the pit bulls.
0: Well, there you go. Thank you very much, Sarah Elise. Just more stuff. The women are all getting together to figure out ways for us not to approach them. Thanks. Yep. That's great. It's the Kid Krys Show, EBN.

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Good morning, everyone. Reds update. Reds homestand continues tonight, 1-3 up against the Washington Nationals. Miles Michaelis will be opposed by Brady Singer in the opener. 6:40 game time tonight at Great American Ballpark. Wittenberg Tigers are headed to the NCAA Division III baseball tourney. The Tigers take on Webster in a first-round game. Frontier League action. The Florence Yalls opening day is today with the Mississippi Mud Monsters. Game time is 6:50 p.m. Bengals update. Bengals continue phase two of offseason workouts. We'll hear from Zach Taylor talking to the media later on today. The NFL schedule comes out on Thursday night. Baden is the Bengals flag football regional champion. Last night beating St. Ursula at Paycor Stadium 46-13. The Rams are the number one seed in the state tournament Saturday in Canton. In golf, NCAA women's tourney action at Louisville Regional. Xavier's at 4-under par, tied for third place overall after day one. Kroger Queen City Championship presented by P&G starts Thursday at Macatewa Country Club. College basketball, Xavier will play host to Cleveland State as part of the Musketeers non-conference schedule this season on Tuesday, November the 17th. MLS soccer, Messi and FC Cincinnati come to town tomorrow night, taking on FC Cincinnati. Auto racing practice for the Indy 500 starts today at noon. Qualifying set for this weekend. And that's a look at sports right here on 102.7 WEBE.

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0: Hey, it's the Kid Chris Show. It's EBN. And I love talking challenges.
1: Stop.
0: No, we won't say who. But I love talking challenges with Sarah Elise. They
1: come up every single day. Like, well, because, what I would do for a certain amount of money.
0: Yeah, yeah. And I never wanted to go the dirty route, like the full on. It's always like.
1: No, you always started off like that.
0: No, I always wanted to do the thing with you and Seg in the stall, handcuffed while he has a movement. Okay. And it's always.
1: No, because over the weekend you were like, for $10,000, would you be handcuffed to nudge while he's taking a dump?
0: I didn't say that.
1: Yes, you did.
0: Not 10,000.
1: You said.
0: There's a thousand. I never would say 10,000.
1: Go ahead.
0: It's always a thousand.
1: I have to find the text.
0: Because I could swing a thousand.
1: You would really pay me $1,000 for that?
0: Yes.
1: Like Venmo it over right now?
0: Yes, easily.
1: We text so much. I don't even know where this text is.
0: And to have the mic in there while.
1: Ew.
0: Yeah, to hear you just to hear you panic through that would be amazing.
1: I think that would be amazing at
0: yes,
1: all.
0: Yes, it would. The people would be glued to the radio.
1: Here is the text.
0: Okay.
1: I found it.
0: All right.
1: You're right. You're like $1,000 handcuffed to nudge. I can't finish the.
0: Go ahead.
1: While he blinks.
0: While he what? Oh, yeah.
1: There's a dirty word in here.
0: Yeah.
1: So
0: I think it'd be good.
1: And I said hard pass. $10,000 is the going rate.
0: Yeah. Okay. Well, that's not good.
1: Oh,
0: happen.
1: God, I'm crying. The conversations that happen on there in here.
2: Yeah. Oh. So while we wait, do you like Metallica? Plop, plop, fizz, fizz. Oh, what a relief it is.
1: You're so messed up.
0: You would be there going, ew.
1: I would. Do I get a nose plug at least?
0: No way. You got to take it all in. You got to take them in.
1: Nothing worse than somebody else's poops. You know, like, it's just the worst.
0: No, that's the whole bit. That's what we.
1: I know. It just
0: in
1: like
0: the
1: hell
0: stall,
1: on earth. No.
0: Just in the stall, like Seg's boxers pulled all the way down.
1: Ew.
0: And he's just like hunched over waiting.
3: Watching the facial expression.
0: Yeah. His gray skin getting purple as he's. You seen him? The guy's got no flesh tone.
1: I imagine you walking in with like Sarah Puppet.
0: No, no.
3: Hit it mean.
0: I would never make it a bit.
1: That's what you're trying to
0: do
1: here.
0: I would just lay the microphone in there and just let reality happen. All right? That's what I'm here for. I'm here to just to present the world with reality, which is you standing in a stall while the movement of Seg happens.
2: Yeah.
0: Or nudge. Yeah, or nudge. I don't know. Nudge, the thin nudge isn't as fun. Though, diet flushing through that man would be an interesting.
1: Probably very, like, soupy.
0: It's EBN.

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0: Let's go through some stuff that's up on KidChris.com.
2: Yeah,
0: all right?
2: Some lighter stuff to lift the mood.
0: If you go up there, you can see a few cool things, okay? This woman that we've talked about on our show for a couple of years now, the one who, in the middle of sex, she was on meth, and in the middle of it, she decided to kill her boyfriend and decapitate him and all that stuff. She ended up getting arrested. Yeah, yeah. Well, anyways, she's been going to court and all that stuff. And every time she's in court, she just gets up and attacks her attorney.
2: She's absolutely psychotic.
0: Yes.
2: Out of her mind.
0: Her last name is Shabusiness, which is funny. It's like none of your Shabusiness. Anyway, so the latest video of her attacking her attorney is on there. And I guess it kind of makes sense. It's like, well, you're a psychopath. You're going to prison for the rest of your life. You might as well make something of it.
2: Go big or go home, right?
0: Yeah, and
2: get your last fight out.
0: She jumps up to attack this guy, and the cops are right there because they're ready for it. And the attorney just looks at the other attorney and just shrugs his shoulders like, oh, another day at the office.
2: Just, I can't believe I'm representing this psychopath. Yes. She needs to be in a padded room and get some serious mental health, though. She really does.
0: Oh, big time.
2: Or mental help for her mental health.
0: And this is her clean.
2: Yeah. Because it's been years.
0: Yes. The video of the guy peeing on the seat in front of him on the plane is up there.
2: Yeah, we had talked about that.
0: Also, I'm a big fan of the UFC, MMA, all that stuff.
2: You don't say.
0: What about blind MMA?
2: I'm listening.
0: I have video of blind guys doing MMA in an octagon up on KidChris.com. Now.
2: Interesting.
0: Yeah. And you go, wait, what? Watch it. Because when these guys get their hands on each other, you're like, you know, because you're watching, you're like, you're nothing is more intense in MMA, but when they're blind and they start getting close to each other, you're like, come on, get him.
2: I'd be screaming.
0: Yeah. So I think we found, you know, because like right now,
2: it's a new way of fighting.
0: Dana White has the MMA or has a UFC, and then he created this power slap thing, which I'm not really a fan of.
2: What's a power slap?
0: It's that thing where those guys just kind of stand there and then they slap each other, trying to knock each other out. I'm not really into that.
2: That's stupid.
0: Yeah, it's kind of it's
2: like middle school boy stuff.
0: Yeah, it's a little too much for me. So, the blind MMA I think is where we need to go next.
2: That's more your route.
0: Yeah, yeah. Blind people trying to fight each other MMA style is pretty awesome.
2: That's messed up, though.
0: No, it's not.
2: Yes, it is.
0: Blind guys in the octagon.
2: I guess they're both blind. It's not like it's just one.
0: Right. So, and you're sitting there. You could go a whole round where guys are, like, not even near each other. It's like, this is awesome.
2: Like and then once getting hot.
0: Yeah. And then it's like, it's kind of like a
2: hot and cold game, right?
0: Yeah.
2: Yeah.
0: Like Marco Polo.
2: That's what we should
0: with
2: do
0: a
2: in
0: choke
2: the rain.
0: Out.
2: Yes. Yep.
0: So that is up on thekidchris.com. And also probably one of the greatest news teases or close to a news clip ever. Tell me what you think is wrong.
3: We tried to reach out to the man who died in this pursuit. They were unavailable for comment.
0: What do you think is wrong with that clip right there, Sarah Lise? What that woman said there.
2: Might be hard to reach him, yeah. He's no longer with us.

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1: 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Attorneys you know, attorneys you trust.
0: Now, back to The Rush.
2: Crank it up, stupid!
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0: The TBN, the Kid Chris Show, and that there is Sarah Elise.
1: Yeah. There he is.
0: Sarah Elise, hello. What's happening?
1: Oh, hi. There's this woman.
0: Where?
1: I know, she's exhausting. She lives down in San Antonio, Texas. She's making the headlines. Her name is Cassandra Trevino.
0: Is she legal?
1: Don't get excited. She's 42 years old, and according to reports, she somehow got a hold of a driver's license of an 87-year-old that had an altered date of birth. Don't know how that happens, but she allegedly used that license, the address, and social security number to do some shopping.
0: What? So oh, I see. Okay.
1: This report, it doesn't exactly say how she got all the information or if she knows the 87-year-old or what.
0: Probably.
1: But she was trying really, really hard to buy a car. So the reports say that Cassandra got lucky a couple of times and she was able to get off the lot and get away in some new cars, but quickly repossessed once the loan was proven fraudulent. She attempted to do this almost 50 times.
0: Then that's their own fault.
1: It's like, at what point are you just like...
0: Yeah, like, hey, think something's up. Like, doesn't the word get out?
1: She did this between October of last year all the way up through the end of February of this year.
0: Yeah, because I would imagine when they check your credit, like, it would ding.
1: Dude, it's hard to get a car. So it's actually pretty amazing that she got away with this a few times.
0: What did we hear yesterday that from... Remember Chad in our sales meeting, or that sales guy was telling us that... He knows of some places now that are doing like
1: 96 months.
0: Yeah. Of the payments or something like that.
1: Yeah, but there was something else to it.
0: It's like, well,
1: like nothing down, yeah, like 96 month payment plan. But dude,
0: it's like you're going to be paying after that thing is already getting crushed in a scrapyard.
1: Yeah, because there's only so many years that you've got your car for. Yeah. This is the lady.
0: Oh my God. She looks like she's 8. That's not, she's not 42. She's 87.
1: Ooh. She is 42, but that's what the comments say. They're like, well, now we know why she could get away with saying that she's 87.
0: Yeah, when you look like that, you pull off this kind of stuff because you can't get a man to pay for things.
1: Could not get anyone to co-sign for her. It's not doing too well.
0: She looks like the Mexican Joker. El Joker.
1: She does. Tough times, man.
0: It's the Kid Chris Show. That's Sarah Elise. Thank you for that news update. Now we can all keep an eye out for her. She probably is the one that tipped over the cheese truck. It's 102.7 WEBN.

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1027 WEBN at Dally. So excited about Shinedown's new album, which will be out. Let's see, 2 weeks from this Friday. Can you believe that? We're Nonstop EBN.

Well, the Reds, just 3 games over .500, have had a little bit of a rough patch, although they did take 2 out of 3 from the Astros over the weekend. They were off yesterday, back in action, hosting the Nationals for a few. Starting tonight, WEBN, and I'll repeat your keyword to grab $1,000 next.

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for FC Cincinnati coming off a 2-2 draw against Charlotte over the weekend. Cincinnati currently 4-4-4 on the season. That's good for 6 in the East. And they're going to be hosting Lionel Messi and Inter Miami coming up tomorrow night. 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

0: Well, ESPN is reporting that the Broncos and the Chiefs are going to square off September the 14th in the first Monday night football game of the season. Obviously, Broncos AFC West title that they took from the Chiefs last season, ending Kansas City's 9-year streak atop that division. So that's going to be a great rematch, and we're going to get the full schedule for the Bengals and all of the NFL this Thursday night. WEBN.
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1: Hey, you, Madam Allie. 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This wonderful afternoon. Can I get a song request?
0: Yeah.
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Just a little less than 3 months away from the release of Evanescence's new album. It'll be out that first week of June before their summer tour kicks off. This will be on it. 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
0: What's up, man?
1: Down here at Coca-Cola.
0: Okay.
1: We're just trying to figure out if you want to play some System of a Down. Thank you, girl.
0: Got it, man. 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

Reigning Masters champ Rory McIlroy, a while back, urged the PGA Tour to come to some sort of an agreement with the Saudi Arabia Public Investment Fund to reunify men's professional golf, and then today admitted that that would have been a bad choice for the PGA Tour. Well, we'll see if that ends up happening anyway. EBN.

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1027 WEVN, it's Ali Sublime, about to put out their first album of new material in 30 years. And you know, if you've got a brand like Sublime that had such popularity, especially back in the 90s and since then, can't just put out any old thing. That's why it's taken them so long to get this album put together. 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
0: Congratulations, Justin. What you going to spend this money on?
1: Probably in a car.
0: A new car? 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

Red Hot Chili Peppers are rich. They got 300 million big ones after selling the rights to their recorded music. Way to go, guys. Next, I've got an artist that's appearing as a villain in a new James Bond video game out this month. Right now, Puddle of Mud's Control. Let's smack that ass with EBN.

Lenny Kravitz portrays the villain in a new James Bond video game called 007 First Light. It's coming to all gaming platforms this month on May 27th. You can find out more about it and see the trailer, which shows Lenny Kravitz's character looks just like him. Game looks great. It's up to ShroomBlog, WEBN.com.

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The Reds winning back-to-back games, taking two of that three-game series against the Astros at Great American Ballpark. Tonight, the Reds will host Washington. 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
1: Oh my gosh, this is so awesome. 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
1: 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The left 3 lanes still blocked off due to an accident eastbound on Fort Washington Way at 71. That's got traffic moving slow back from 75. There's also an accident on Glenway at Boudinot and northbound 75 up to a 10-minute delay between Mitchell and Paddock. I'm Eddie Zellick with traffic.
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0: 1027 WEBN. I've got an hour of nonstop rock next. Soundgarden and the latest single from 3 Days Grace. I Don't Want to Go Home Tonight. Helping kick off that hour-long block. And I've got Shroom's useless fact of the day shortly into it. Stay tuned, lunatic. How's traffic?
1: 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Eastbound on Fort Washington Way, there's an accident blocking off the left three lanes at 71. Traffic is moving slow back from 75. New accident in on Glenway, that's at Beach Avenue. And on Ohio Pike, it's an accident at Bennett Road. I'm Eddie Zellick with traffic.
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It's called Foreign Tongues. It'll be out on July 10th. It was produced by Andrew Watts. 1027 WEBN. It's Disturbed.

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JCDC's Back in Black.

0: The Reds have won back-to-back games. They took two of that three-game series against the Astros at Great American Ballpark. Tonight, the Reds hosting Washington. First pitch, 6:40. You can hear it on 700 WLW. Or maybe you're going to Great American Ballpark. I'll help you get there with traffic. 1027 WEBN.
1: 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All eastbound lanes on 275 currently are blocked off. That's due to a vehicle fire between US 52 and New Richmond, and 5 Mile Road traffic is backing up from Kellogg. And westbound Norwood Lateral accident on the off-ramp to northbound 75. I'm Eddie Zellick with traffic.
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0: 1027 WEBM and Never Tell and Sleep Theory break the silence. I'm Shroom. I'm going to have my National Frog League draft pick filling in for me on Thursday. Doing my show. Her name is Shanita Barnett. Now, I know Shanita has a really cool family. I think she might be bringing some of her family in to help her out with the show. They're going to have a blast. I know it. Shanita, you got this. I know I'll be leaving my show in great hands so I can celebrate my birthday Thursday. 1027 WEBN.
1: 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Eastbound 275 still blocked off completely from a vehicle fire that's between US 52 in New Richmond and 5 Mile Road. Traffic now backed up from 471. There's also an accident on Edwards Road. It's over at Wasson Road. I'm Eddie Zellick with traffic.
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1: I think the greatest sort of budget or cheap date is, have you ever been inside a McDonald's? Like, when's the last time you went inside? Or even better yet, White Castle? Go inside, order, sit down, you know, bring the tray to your date at the table, right? Just, you know, it's actually kind of a nice experience. We just never think about going into either fast food place anymore, but nice atmosphere. Pretty cheap.
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0: 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Oh, yeah, you're going to be turning around all different directions, 360 degrees. We got things going off everywhere. Joe Rossi dropping those details on us today, along with the news. They're adding a second set of barges for the 50th Western and Southern WEBN fireworks. Also a celebration of 250 years of the United States. I can see footage from the press conference today with even more details posted now, WEBN.com and on the 1027 WEBN socials. Sunday, September 6th. We'll see you there.
1: 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Eastbound 275 is still blocked off from an earlier vehicle fire that's between US 52 and New Richmond and 5 Mile Road. Also on eastbound 275, an accident blocking off the left two lanes that's at 7175. I'm Eddie Zellick with traffic.
2: Hey, weekend warriors, how's a little trail therapy sound right now? Hop in. Let's go for a ride in the Nissan Armada Pro 4X. Tune out all those work emails. Turn up that twin-turbo V6 engine. Instead of letting the kids play online, show them some epic inclines. Turn your 8-person family dinner into an exhilarating off-road adventure. Nissan Armada is here. Intelligent four-wheel drive cannot prevent collisions or provide enhanced traction in all conditions. Always monitor traffic and weather conditions.
3: You went to JCPenney to find those summer fashion staples, like shorts and tees from A&A in St. John's Bay. But you also scored cherry red sunglasses, a super cute straw bucket bag, adorable espadrilles, and a bold maxi dress that you can wear pretty much anywhere. And is that a sunny little suitcase? Well, with deals like these, it's easy to find exactly what you are and aren't looking for. Yes, JCPenney.
4: Imagine an Olympics where doping is not only legal, but encouraged. It's the Enhanced Games. Some call it grotesque. Others say it's unleashing human potential. 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

0: 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What's a great cheap date idea?
1: The greatest of all cheap dates is always going to a park. 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
0: Oh, yeah. It's a fantastic place for a little rendezvous in the back seat. If you catch my drift, man, right? Although it might not be legal.
2: 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Eastbound 275 still blocked off from a vehicle fire between US 52 and New Richmond and 5 Mile Road. Still seeing traffic backed up from 471. And there's also an accident eastbound on 275 blocking the left two lanes at 7175. I'm Eddie Zellick with traffic.
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0: My name's Shroom. Before I get out of here and turn it over to J-Rod, I want to remind you that Shaggy's got a Big Hair concert announcement tomorrow on Big Hair Wednesday at noon. 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
1: 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Southbound 75, there is construction work between Ronald Reagan Highway and the Norwood Lateral that's leaving three lanes of traffic open. Also, Jordan Road closed off for construction that's in both directions between East Miami River and Zion Road. I'm Eddie Zellick with traffic.
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ESPN. It's J-Rod. Memorial Day's coming up just around the corner, and you're like, oh, May 25th. It's just almost here. It's a Monday. We're going to be off work. Well, how many people with gas prices the way they are right now do you think are going to be traveling? I mean, it's a lot, but if you're like, are you really planning that right? So keep it here on WEBN. I'll tell you how many people are going to be traveling for Memorial Day. 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Yeah, so keep it here. I'll tell you about that coming up on 1027 WEBN.

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1: 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Big Hair Wednesday is coming up tomorrow. And Tim Jordan of Riverfront Live gave, our buddy Shaggy an exclusive on who he's going to announce tomorrow during Big Hair Wednesday.

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Mandatory Metallica coming up tonight at 10 o'clock on WEBN. It's J-Rod. Before that, we're going to take your comments. What are four words you use to describe your marriage? You know, we've all got them. Like, man, I am screwed would be mine, because I always piss my wife off by doing something and selling those stupid jokes. But what are the four words you use to describe your marriage? 513-749-1027 or use that talkback

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